0: Mazatlán Radio, una radio para todas y todos.
1: Son las 9:45.
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0: Well, what a night, what a night. It's all full of all kinds of excitement. And let's not forget the amazing Melbourne Symphony Orchestra. Let's hear it for the Melbourne Symphony Orchestra. Yeah! Come on, stand up, be rock stars. And here comes the Australian Children's Choir. What a beautiful looking bunch. What a great bunch of kids. All right, here's something we've never done before. We want to talk about guts. So this comes off the album, Destroyer. Australian Children's Choir, are you ready? You want to wave to everybody?
1: Música, noticias, deporte y entretenimiento es Aztlán Radio FM.
2: Son las 2:12.